wild thing, I think I love you. But I wanna know for sure. So come on and hold me tight.

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Hear it raining, and I could see the lightning

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But I wanna know for sure. So come on, hold me tight.

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Head raining, head raining, and I could see the lightning.

two kids, summer isn't just time off. It's time spent building confidence and curiosity. But when school meals pause, millions of kids lose access to the food they count on during the school year. 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

wild thing, I think I love you. But I wanna know for sure. So come on, hold me tight.

How thing I think you move me. But I wanna know for sure. So come on and hold me tight.

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Head raining, and I could see the lightning

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But I wanna know for sure. 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

That's right. Rick Springfield live in concert with special guest Stranger in South of Eden. I've done everything. All live on the Surfside stage. Don't talk to strangers. It all goes down July 26th at the Union County Fairgrounds. An unforgettable night of live music. 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

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But I wanna know for sure. 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

wild thing, I think I love you. But I wanna know for sure. So come on, hold me tight.

and see the lightning flashing on my windowpane. Head raining, and I could see the lightning